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8: Mostly cloudy tonight and humid with thunderstorms possible up until around midnight. Partly cloudy skies towards Wednesday morning. Low 61 with a southwest wind 5 to 10. For Wednesday, partly cloudy and breezy, a spotty shower possible, high 78. Thursday's high 79. On 9 Storm Track, meteorologist Jackson Garline.
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10: Mostly cloudy tonight and humid with thunderstorms possible up until around midnight. Partly cloudy skies towards Wednesday morning. Low 61 with a southwest wind 5 to 10. For Wednesday, partly cloudy and breezy, a spotty shower possible, high 78. Thursday's high 79. I'm 9 Storm Track, meteorologist Jackson Garlock.
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4: Mostly cloudy tonight and humid with thunderstorms possible up until around midnight. Partly cloudy skies towards Wednesday morning. Low 61 with a southwest wind 5 to 10. For Wednesday, partly cloudy and breezy, a spotty shower possible, high 78. Thursday's high 79. I'm 9 Storm Track meteorologist Jackson Garlock.
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7: Mostly cloudy tonight and humid with thunderstorms possible up until around midnight. Partly cloudy skies towards Wednesday morning. Low 61 with a southwest wind 5 to 10. For Wednesday, partly cloudy and breezy, a spotty shower possible, high 78. Thursday's high 79. I'm 9 Storm Track, meteorologist Jackson Garlock.
0: Brian and Michaela in the morning. 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
11: Mostly cloudy tonight and humid with thunderstorms possible up until around mid-

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9: Mostly cloudy tonight and humid with thunderstorms possible up until around midnight. Partly cloudy skies towards Wednesday morning. Low 61 with a southwest wind 5 to 10. For Wednesday, partly cloudy and breezy, a spotty shower possible. High 78. Thursday's high 79. On 9 Storm Track, meteorologist Jackson Garlock.
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2: Mostly cloudy tonight and humid with thunderstorms possible up until around midnight. Partly cloudy skies towards Wednesday morning. Low 61 with a southwest wind 5 to 10. For Wednesday, partly cloudy and breezy, a spotty shower possible, high 78. Thursday's high 79. On 9 Storm Track, meteorologist Jackson Garlock.
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11: Mostly cloudy tonight and humid with thunderstorms possible up until around midnight. Partly cloudy skies towards Wednesday morning. Low 61 with a southwest wind 5 to 10. For Wednesday, partly cloudy and breezy, a spotty shower possible, high 78. Thursday's high 79. I'm 9 Storm Track, meteorologist Jackson Garlock.
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8: Mostly cloudy tonight and humid with thunderstorms possible up until around midnight. Partly cloudy skies towards Wednesday morning. Low 61 with a southwest wind 5 to 10. For Wednesday, partly cloudy and breezy, a spotty shower possible. High 78. Thursday's high 79. I'm 9 Stormtrack meteorologist Jackson Garlock.
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9: Some patchy clouds developing for today, and there might be a stray shower around midday or into the early afternoon hours. It'll be breezy with highs in the mid to upper 70s. Tonight, we'll see clearing skies dropping to 56. For your Thursday, sunny to partly cloudy, a nice day with a high of 78. I'm 9 StormTrack Chief Meteorologist Justin Lowe.
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14: Some patchy clouds developing for today, and there might be a stray shower around midday or into the early afternoon hours. It'll be breezy with highs in the mid to upper 70s. Tonight, we'll see clearing skies dropping to 56. For your Thursday, sunny to partly cloudy, a nice day with a high of 78. I'm 9 StormTrack Chief Meteorologist Justin Lowe.
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8: Becoming partly cloudy for this Wednesday. We might see a stray shower or two passing through during the afternoon. It'll be breezy with a high of 78. Tonight, clearing skies and a low of 56. Very nice night and a nice day for tomorrow with Sunday to partly cloudy skies and a high of 78. That's the WDEZ forecast. I'm 9 News meteorologist Justin Lowe.
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0: 101.9 WDEZ. Good morning. It's Brian and Michaela. Today is Wednesday.
1: I was going to say happy hump day.
0: Yes, it is a hump day. Some very sad news coming out yesterday, though.
1: I know.
0: We lost Dolly Parton yesterday.
1: That was crazy. Like, I remember I was just scrolling, right? And then all of a sudden I see from her that video from her team.
0: Yeah.
1: That was posted. And then I ran into your office. I'm like, what? You didn't believe it was real at first.
0: Yeah.
1: You know,
0: exactly.
1: Like, that's so shocking.
0: It is very shocking. Apparently, she's been secretly battling cancer.
1: Yeah.
0: They said it was a very brief, undisclosed battle with cancer.
1: Right.
0: Yeah. Said she barely even had a chance to fight it before she passed away yesterday. So we do have a tribute. We're going to be playing some Dolly this morning and celebrating life. Flags have been ordered at half staff.
1: That's right. Yeah.
0: And yeah, it is. I mean, she was so much more than just a country music artist.
1: Right. Right. Exactly. Like, there's so many people who maybe country music wasn't even their thing, but they still knew who Dolly was. They were still impacted by Dolly, you know.
0: Everybody knows Dolly. And yeah, we're gonna do a tribute this morning. We'll be playing some Dolly throughout the morning for sure. And for the 90s brunch, I know Charlie has something special planned as well. So yeah, I mean, it's kind of a somber day, but we are celebrating the life of Dolly, who was such an amazing person. And she wouldn't want people to be sad. She'd want people to be, you know, happy for her.
1: Oh, yeah.
0: She's no longer fighting the battle that she was fighting, that
1: exactly.
0: None of us knew about. She kept it secret.
1: Yeah.
0: And
1: she's with her husband now.
0: Yep, exactly.
1: Because you know? I know that the past year, like, since her husband passed away, I mean, I'm sure that hit her really hard and made quite the impact on her, you know. So now she's can be free with him. So that's really, really awesome.
0: Her nephew made the announcement yesterday, and he said that she asked to be laid to rest in a beautiful bed of plush cotton. He said, after a life of wearing heavy rhinestones, she finally deserves to be comfortable.
1: Oh, that's sweet.
0: Yes, rest in peace, Dolly.
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0: 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Brian and Michaela, good morning.
1: Good morning.
0: And if there's something you want to hear from Dolly, let us know. 715-842-1019. We're going to be playing some Dolly throughout the morning this morning in honor of her amazing life that she shared with all of us. So we're going to get back a little bit this morning. So if there's something you want to hear, hit us up. 715-842-1019. Jordan Davis, Luke Bryan now. This is By Dirt on WDEZ.

0: Kenny Chesney and Carry On on 101.9 WDEZ. Brian and Michaela, good morning. It's 6:21 right now. Got your news and the birthday club coming up here in just a few minutes.
1: That's right.
0: Yesterday, Dolly Parton passed away. We are going to be doing a tribute this morning, playing some of her music and some of your favorites, some of the music that has helped shape who we are as a radio station and just as humanity, really. I mean, she goes so much bigger than just country music, right?
1: Oh, I know it. She just, like, rocked everything she did. Like, you know, she did it, like, big, and, you know, she went out with a bang, really. I mean, seriously, she had such an amazing life and all the things that I think. I mean, was she not just on, you know, TV and, she was rocking it. Her body was still awesome at, you know, at her age. And it's like so many people wanted to be her. Her personality, I mean, just would shine through. I mean, I'm really bummed out today.
0: And we are doing a tribute on our Facebook page as well. You can leave your thoughts and your memories and how she touched your life. Lori says she was an amazing soul with a heart of gold. Her legacy lives on forever. Her music has been an inspiration and legacy to all. There's a quote that somebody posted on her Facebook page as well, which pretty much sums up Dolly. She said, "Find out who you are and do it on purpose."
1: Aw, that's nice.
0: Isn't that cool?
1: That's awesome.
0: Yeah, absolutely. So more from Dolly coming up.
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1: Becoming partly cloudy and breezy today. A few spotty showers likely around midday and into the afternoon with a high of 78. Right now it's 61 with Brad Paisley and Dolly. 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

0: There's Stella Lefty. It's Boston on Great Country 101.9 WDEZ. Brian and Michaela, good morning.
1: Good morning.
0: So you mentioned in the news about the with Dolly and
1: the Imagination Library.
0: The Imagination Library.
1: Yeah.
0: And that's actually a really cool program.
1: Yeah, for sure.
0: My grandkids have been part of that, where she sends a free book every month.
1: Oh, that's sweet.
0: Yeah, just part of the legacy that she's left behind. I mean, it's not just the music. It's Dollywood, I guess.
1: Yeah,
0: I guess she was just there last week.
1: Wow.
0: And, I mean, she's been all over the place. She's been doing so much, and she just, right up until the day that she left us, she has just been busting her butt like she always has, and that's all she's ever known.
1: Oh, I know it. And she, you know what stands out to me a lot, too, is that she really, you can tell there, like, everybody had, had a hunch of, you know, like, oh, I don't think she's doing that well, but she didn't want people to know that. She didn't want people to see that side of her because she just wanted to keep, you know, a smile on everybody's face. She didn't want to make anybody sad. And, you know, it just blows my mind that even though she didn't have kids of her own, she still loved kids too and wanted to give back. So the Imagination Library, you know, such a cool program.
0: Yeah, absolutely. Just some of the comments on our Facebook page. Danielle says, a true light in this world and the next. Roger says, extraordinary lady and that many could learn from. Tammy, very, very sad. What an amazing lady. She'll be missed by all who loved her. Rest in peace, Dolly. So we got more Dolly songs coming up as we are celebrating the life of Dolly Parton this morning on WDEZ.
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0: That is Dolly. It's 9 to 5 on WDEZ. All right, we're gonna continue to honor the legacy of Dolly Parton, but she wouldn't want us to be super sad about it and bring everybody down. She wants us to lift people up. So that's what we're doing. We had our morning yesterday. A lot of people were super shocked by it, including both of us.
1: Yeah.
0: Very sad.
1: We thought it was Dolly. We thought it was like fake news at first. Uh-huh. I mean, we really were like, there's no way. But I mean, yeah, she was 80, you know, and she was battling a lot of stuff and she did so much in her life. She worked so hard. So it's like, you know what? Instead of being just so upset that she's gone, we're going to celebrate the amazing long life she really truly did live, you know?
0: Exactly. And she would want us to be celebrating her this morning and not mourning for her. So that's what we're going to do. We're going to be bringing you Dolly throughout the morning show this morning. Something you want to hear? Feel free to hit us up as we celebrate the life of the legend, Dolly Parton. Here, come again. It's WDEZ.

0: 101.9 WDEZ. That is Dolly, and here you come again, Brian and Michaela. It's time to celebrate some birthdays this morning.
1: Absolutely. Very happy birthday today to Madeline Peterson from Rothschild, Ella Crump from Spencer, also Sierra Schenkel from Spencer, and my sister, Taylor Wendt from Merrill.
0: All right. Lots of birthdays going on today. Happy birthday, everybody who's celebrating. You can sign up for the birthday club online at WDEZ.com. On Friday, we're going to announce a winner of a $20 gift card to Marathon Feed Retail Store. 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Right now, it's Corey Kent and Co-Wetzel on WDEZ.

0: It's Taylor Swift on New and I Knew You on WDEZ. We're going to get back to more Dolly songs as our tribute show to her. We're celebrating the life of Dolly Parton throughout the entire morning this morning.
1: Yes.
0: But first, I got to ask you a question. Did you leave something in my mailbox yesterday?
1: No, I didn't.
0: Are you sure?
1: I'm sure.
0: Okay, because somebody left. I never get mail, right?
1: Yeah,
0: when was the last time you got mail?
1: Oh, my gosh. I don't even, I don't know.
0: Correct.
1: I get mail when I get, like, thank you cards, maybe, or, you know.
0: We don't get mail here very often. Somebody put something in my mailbox at work here. And I don't know who it is, but so it's lip balm.
1: Like chapstick?
0: Like chapstick, kind of.
1: Okay.
0: But it's chicken poop mint.
1: Ew!
0: You can get it on the website, ilovechickenpoop.com.
1: What?
0: 100% pure free-range chicken poop mint.
1: Ew!
0: Lip balm.
1: What in the world? That was certainly not me. That is hilarious, though.
0: I do like mint.
1: Yeah, I want to know who did. I want to see if I got one.
0: Yeah.
1: Who the heck?
0: No, you didn't. Then nobody else got one. It was just in mine. Contains no actual chicken poop, it says right there.
1: Oh, my gosh. I can see it. That is hilarious.
0: Yeah.
1: What in the world?
0: I have no idea.
1: I'm so confused.
0: I don't know.
1: Somebody knows something.
0: Correct.
1: I swear to God it wasn't me because I've never seen that in my life. That is hilarious.
0: Yeah.
1: Though.
0: I saw it. I'm like, what is, who put this in? Yeah.
1: Oh
0: there
1: my
0: you have
1: gosh.
0: It.
1: That's awesome.
0: Yeah. So somebody's got a sense of humor around here. Where do you make, I was going to say, where do you even get this stuff? But you get on their website, I guess.
1: That is so awesome. Well, I don't know. I don't know. Do people think you have chapped lips or something?
0: I'm not sure. Or they think that, I'm not sure.
1: I wonder if it's like
0: I do like mint.
1: Yeah.
0: I made it very clear that I like mint-flavored stuff.
1: Yeah.
0: Not sure if I like chicken poop mint, though.
1: You're right. Like, I really hope that's just the brand name.
0: Well, it says contains no poop on it.
1: Okay. So. Oh, good. Okay, good.
0: So there you go. Yeah. Not sure you can get that chapstick at Tractor Supply Company, somebody said.
1: Okay. So this is a thing. All right. This is
0: apparently
1: a known thing. That is hilarious.
0: Okay.
1: All
0: right. Well, there you go. Apparently somebody was a Tractor Supply Company and got me some lip balm there. So
1: beautiful.
0: Thank you, whoever dropped that out for me. I appreciate it.
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4: Becoming partly cloudy for this Wednesday. We might see a stray shower or two passing through during the afternoon. It'll be breezy with a high of 78. Tonight, clearing skies and a low of 56. Very nice night and a nice day for tomorrow with sunny to partly cloudy skies and a high of 78. That's the WDEZ forecast. I'm 9 News meteorologist Justin Lowe.
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0: George Burge and Luke Bryan and Ride, Ride, Ride on WDEZ. Bryan and Michaela, as we are celebrating the legacy, the life of Dolly Parton this morning.
1: That's right. Dolly Rebecca Parton Dean.
0: Uh-huh.
1: I love that. Tammy commented and said, my little 11-year-old granddaughter just loves her. When she was little, she chose to get books from Dolly. She has never forgot that. She now loves to read, and Dolly is one of her favorite singers. It was just her birthday, and I gave her my original Dolly Parton vinyl for her birthday, and she loves it so much. Wow. One of her dreams was always to meet her, meet Dolly. My favorite song of Dolly's is I'll Always Love You, and my grandbaby's favorite song is Coat of Many Colors. She can sing it word for word. God bless you, Dolly. You are a beautiful woman with a beautiful soul. Thank you for all the beautiful music and touching so many people's hearts. Thank you for all them babies that you put books in their hands out of the goodness of your heart. May you have the most beautiful cloud to rest on for eternity. We love you so much, and you will be sadly, sadly missed.
0: Thank you, Tammy, for those comments. You can comment on our Facebook or text as well. Through the

0: It's a classic from Dolly there. It's Coat of Many Colors by request this morning as we are celebrating and honoring the life of Dolly Parton and all the great music she put out, all the great things she's done for the world. We're not mourning today. Today we're celebrating. We are celebrating the way Dolly would want us to celebrate.
1: Oh, for sure. Because you know, wherever she is, it's gorgeous. It's beautiful. And she is free, pain free, you know, and obviously I don't want to go all spiritual on this and whatnot, but you just know Dolly was a bright light here. She's going to still continue to be that bright light.
0: The glow of heaven is bright, is a little brighter this morning as Dolly is there. And something you want to hear from Dolly, we're going to get as many of your songs on throughout the morning. We're going to be honoring Dolly all morning this morning on WDEZ.
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0: 101.9 WDEZ, Chris Young and Kane Brown, it's Famous Friends. And Dolly came out with a song back in the 90s with some of her famous friends.
1: Yeah.
0: And I absolutely love this song. This song is so much fun.
1: Okay. Which one are we doing?
0: One of her famous friends was Billy Ray Cyrus.
1: Oh, yeah.
0: They called him the Romeo. Here's Dolly Parton, Friends with Romeo on 101.9 WDEZ.

0: I don't even know what that means. I wish I had a swing like that in my backyard. What does that even mean? Right?
1: Honestly, I have no idea.
0: I wish I had a swing like that in my backyard. What does that even mean?
1: I wish I had a swing
0: like that.
1: She wants
0: to sit on his
1: backyard?
0: Lap or something? I don't know.
1: What?
0: I don't know what it
1: means. I don't know. I have no
0: sure.
1: idea.
0: That's Romeo, Dolly, and her friends as we are celebrating and honoring the life of Dolly. Unfortunately, she passed away yesterday at age 80, but she would want us to celebrate. So that's what we are doing this morning. We are celebrating Dolly's life. We got more of her songs coming up.
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4: Here's what's trending at WDEZ. A Wisconsin cat named Erebus Anomaly has officially set a new Guinness World Record for the most toes on a feline with a staggering 29 digits. The Maine Coon, owned by a Fox Valley breeding business, surpassed the previous record of 28 toes held by two other cats. The owner said they suspected their pet was a record breaker from the moment he was born. American Idol's Idol Across America virtual auditions for season 25 begin this week, allowing aspiring singers aged 15 to 28 to audition live via Zoom from anywhere. You can sign up at AmericanIdol.com/auditions to secure a spot, with the Wisconsin-specific date set for September 1st, though any available date can be chosen. Dolly Parton, who passed away Tuesday at age 80, is being remembered for her legendary spirit and the lasting impact of her Imagination Library program. In lieu of flowers for her funeral services, the family has requested that donations be made to support the Imagination Library, which continues to provide free books to children globally. You can find more information and make a donation to honor her legacy by visiting donate.imaginationlibrary.com.
5: Becoming partly cloudy and breezy today. A few spotty showers likely around midday and into the afternoon with a high of 78. Right now it's 62 with Jared Neiman, and Drink to That All Night on WDEZ.

0: 101.9 WDEZ, as we are doing our tribute to Dolly this morning, celebrating her life and all of the hits that she's given us. We played Romeo just a few minutes ago, and I said I didn't know what that meant about the swing in the backyard. Well, Mike clarified it for us.
1: Says, a nice swing in my backyard means a cute butt wiggle.
0: Oh.
1: Wiggle, wiggle, wiggle.
0: Okay.
1: Thank you, Mike.
0: A cute little butt wiggle. All right. Wow. I'm going to use that. I'm going to use that in my everyday life.
1: Right. Like, does she want, does she saying that she wants her butt to wiggle, or does she want a man's butt to wiggle in her backyard?
0: Not really sure.
1: I'm still I think I'm left with more questions than answers now.
0: Correct.
1: What?
0: I'm going to go home tonight, and when Carrie's walking in the room, I'm going to go, wow, it's a nice little swing in your backyard. She'd be like, what?
1: What are you talking about?
0: What is your problem? What have you been drinking? I don't know, whatever.
1: I don't know. What did you put in the creamer?
0: Correct. Exactly. That's exactly it. So we are celebrating the music, the life of Dolly Parton, and she has left quite the legacy behind. Here is one of her hits back from the 90s. It's Why'd You Come In Here Looking Like That. Why'd you come

0: That's Dolly and Watch. Come in here looking like that on WDEZ's. We are celebrating the life of Dolly this morning.
1: That's right. We are. I love that you put it that way. We're not mourning the loss. We're celebrating the life and the legacy that she is leaving.
0: Lots of messages coming in on our tribute on our Facebook page. Brian says she was such a great singer and a very beautiful and kind woman. Gary says she's a legend that will forever shine bright. Jessica says her duet of Islands in the Stream with Kenny Rogers was my parents' wedding song.
1: Aww.
0: I think a lot of people dance to a lot of weddings through Dolly's music over the years. So,
1: oh, for sure.
0: I think we should play Islands in the Stream coming up before 8. What do you think?
1: I think so.
0: All right, Islands in the Stream on the way, celebrating the life of Dolly Parton on WDEZ.
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0: Thomas Rhett, Jordan Davis, Ain't a Bad Life on 101.9 WDEZ. We've got something super cool that is coming to Merrill, and we want to give you a chance to win tickets.
1: Yeah, Sip and Stroll, it's called. So this is going to be awesome. 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
0: Tickets officially went on sale Monday, and we've got your tickets right now. You can... It's going to be showcasing 30 different businesses in Merrill as you just sip and stroll. 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
1: Right, exactly. 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
0: Right now, caller number 10, 715-842-1019. We'll hook you up with a pair of tickets for Sip and Stroll in Merrill on October 17th with 101.9 WDEZ.

0: Kenny and Dolly, Islands in the Stream, as we are remembering Dolly Parton this morning. And we have those tickets we're going to give away here to the Merrill Sip and Stroll here in just a second. But as we're honoring the life of Dolly this morning, we're taking your messages, your thoughts, anything you want to get off your chest or share with us how Dolly touched you and your family. You can do it on our Facebook page. We'd love to see that.
1: Oh, absolutely. Yeah, we would love to see any pictures, memories, how you are honoring the life of Dolly, because today we're celebrating her.
0: And a lot of celebrities are posting things as well. Brooks and Dunn, they just mentioned they've done a lot of stuff. They did a lot with Dolly over the years as well. They said, "Coat of many colors turned black and white today. Angels singing from the hollers of East Tennessee, some say. Sad as though we are, the sky shines a happy blue. Goodbye, Miss Dolly. We will always love you."
1: Aw, that's sweet.
0: Isn't that cool?
1: Yeah. Exactly. Like, and you know, I think a lot of people, even though a lot of us are heartbroken, we're sad, we're really bummed out about the loss of her, we are actually kind of acknowledging, like, no, she really truly did live a decently long, beautiful, fulfilled life, I feel like. And she made such an impact that, yeah, it really is a day to celebrate all the things that she was able to accomplish and the impact she made, instead of, you know, just mourning the loss. Because really, it almost seems selfish of me to be, you know, upset about it. But because she did so much and she worked so hard, that now it's like she really deserves this time to rest, to be back with her husband, you know. And yeah, it's just an emotional day at the very least.
0: How blessed are we to have had Dolly in our lives? Right now, though, we are looking for caller number 10, because we continue to celebrate. We're giving stuff away. We've got more Dolly songs as well coming up. WDEZ, good morning. Who's this?
2: Hi, my name is Sherry, and I'm calling from Frontis.
0: Sherry. Guess what?
2: I'm caller 10.
1: You're going to Sip and Stroll.
0: Congratulations.
2: Ooh, all right. Awesome. I can't wait.
0: Oh, it's going to be so much fun. It's a wine walk experience in the city of Merrill. You can purchase tickets right now, but you don't need to because you're already going. Congratulations.
2: Thank you so much. I appreciate it.
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8: Becoming partly cloudy for this Wednesday. We might see a stray shower or two passing through during the afternoon. It'll be breezy with a high of 78. Tonight, clearing skies and a low of 56. Very nice night and a nice day for tomorrow with Sunday to partly cloudy skies and a high of 78. That's the WDEZ forecast. I'm 9 News meteorologist Justin Lowe.
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0: That's Dolly and Jolene on WDEZ. We're celebrating the life, the legacy of Dolly Parton this morning in the morning show.
1: That was probably my favorite song by Dolly, I'd have to say.
0: Mm-hmm.
1: But she has so many amazing ones, and I think each one hits people differently. You know, it's amazing to see on her Facebook and her little, you know, our little memory kind of wall we have going on for her on our Facebook right now. So many people are talking about the different songs she sang and how they impacted their life differently. Like some were talking about, you know, it being like a song at their wedding or their parents' wedding or, you know, just all sorts of stuff. And it's really cool. So feel free to leave a memory, you know, or chime in on our Facebook page honoring the life of Dolly.
0: Yeah. Jean says that, Dolly meant the world to me and life won't be the same without her. Ashley, she was my idol. Jana says, rest in peace, Dolly. One of my favorite human beings. She will always be remembered for all the beautiful things she has accomplished. Absolutely. We're going to continue to celebrate Dolly's life with more of her songs coming up on WDEZ.
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6: Becoming partly cloudy for this Wednesday. We might see a stray shower or two passing through during the afternoon. It'll be breezy with a high of 78. Tonight, clearing skies and a low of 56. Very nice night and a nice day for tomorrow with Sunday to partly cloudy skies and a high of 78. That's the WDEZ forecast. I'm 9 News meteorologist Justin Lowe.
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2: Good morning.
1: We are celebrating the life and the legacy of Dolly Parton this morning as we so tragically lost her yesterday. And comes out that apparently she had a brief battle with cancer that eventually ended up taking her life, which she kept pretty private. And she was very, for as public as she was, she had a lot of private things as well that she didn't want in the public, in the spotlight. So
2: right. She was, you know, she was very classy, really. I mean, there was a lot of things that it's like she knew that people would be worried about her and she didn't want them to be worried about her. And that's why I feel like now that she's kind of looking down on us, she's like, I don't want you to be sad. I want you to celebrate. So that's exactly what we're doing today. And did you know she actually mailed over 300 million books to children?
1: Wow.
2: That says something right there.
1: Yes.
2: I mean, seriously, that's insane. That's amazing.
1: She is an amazing person. That is for sure. Vicky on her Facebook page says, rest in peace, Dolly. Always loved her music and her laugh. Her laugh was definitely contagious. That's for sure.
2: I know. She had such a pretty voice. I love it.
1: Diane says, an amazing lady who never forgot about the roots that made her the amazing human she was. The world was definitely a better place because of Dolly. That is for sure.
2: Oh, yeah. We were very lucky for her to have graced our lives.
1: We're celebrating the life, the legacy of Dolly Parton this morning. Here's Two Doors Down on WDEZ.

0: Bailey Zimmerman and Chevy Silverado on 101.9 WDEZ. Brian and Michaela. As we got more Dolly coming up as we are honoring the life and the legacy of Dolly Parton this morning. Last night at 9:25, New York's Empire State Building said that they were turning the lights all pink in honor of Dolly.
1: Oh, 9:25.
0: 9:25, yes. And I've already seen people are saying that September 25th should be National Dolly Day because it's 9:25.
1: Aw, that's cool.
0: I think so, exactly. CBS has already announced a primetime special that they're going to air on her life and career. CMT playing Dolly videos in honor of her as well. So the whole world is coming together in honoring Dolly today.
1: Oh, absolutely. How do you think we would celebrate National Dolly Day? Like if this becomes a thing on September 25th, I think we should for sure do like a butterfly release.
0: That'd be cool.
1: Because, like, you know, the butterfly was kind of like her little thing. So I think that'd be cool. I think there should be butterfly releases all over.
0: I think we should have the day off. Because it's 9:25, but we should still have the day off. Just because why shouldn't we have the day off, right?
1: Why shouldn't we? It's correct. Another holiday.
0: Correct. Exactly. Yeah. I don't see anything wrong with that at all. Just in honor of Dolly, do what Dolly would, you know, want us to do. Just be kind to one another. You know, I mean, we can do that anytime. We don't have to wait for September 25th or anything like that. Just be kind to people, right?
1: Yeah.
0: Live like Dolly would. What would Dolly do?
1: What would Dolly do?
0: Exactly. And then try to live more like Dolly. I think we could all live a little more like Dolly. We got more Dolly coming up in just a few minutes on WDEZ.
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0: We are honoring the life of Dolly Parton this morning on The Morning Show. We've got a couple more that we're going to get to before 9 o'clock this morning. But we're going to thank you for listening and helping us honor the life of Dolly Parton. She passed yesterday.
1: Yeah, Marie says it's so very sad because we were just at Dollywood yesterday. She was one beautiful lady.
0: Yeah.
1: That's crazy.
0: Absolutely, yeah. Yeah, Lori says she was an amazing soul with a heart of gold. Her legacy lives on forever. Her music has been an inspiration and legacy to all. That is for sure.
1: Absolutely. Oh, my gosh. Yeah, Dolly meant the world to me, and life won't be the same without her, Gene says.
0: A lot of people are mourning today. We are celebrating her life. We've got more Dolly coming up in just a few minutes on WDEZ.
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0: 101.9 WDEZ, Brian and Michaela. It's 8:42 on this Wednesday, and we've been celebrating the life of Dolly all morning so far. It's just so good to hear the stories, hear people sharing their stories on Facebook, and it's a day to honor.
1: Oh, absolutely.
0: What she left.
1: Yeah, and you know what? I was actually just reading that she gave thousands and thousands of dollars to the victims of the Tennessee wildfires back in 2016. I mean, she did so many things that she didn't have to do, but she did out of the goodness of her heart, and she impacted so many people, whether they were country music fans or not. It wasn't about that. You know, it wasn't about just her music or her singing voice. It was about the person she was and all the things she did for others.
0: Yeah, absolutely. She was an amazing soul, an amazing person, and she is at rest. This morning, this one's for you, Dolly. We will always love you. 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
7: Becoming partly cloudy for this Wednesday. We might see a stray shower or two passing through during the afternoon. It'll be breezy with a high of 78. Tonight, clearing skies and a low of 56. Very nice night and a nice day for tomorrow with Sunday to partly cloudy skies and a high of 78. That's the WDEZ forecast. I'm 9 News meteorologist Justin Lowe.
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9: We'll have some patches of sun developing for the rest of today, as well as a couple of stray showers moving through during the afternoon hours. It'll be breezy with a high of 78. Tonight, clearing and quiet, a low down to 56. Tomorrow, sunny to partly cloudy, very nice day, high 78. Mostly sunny on Friday with a high of 79. I'm 9 News meteorologist Justin Lowe.
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Morgan Wallen with Just In Case, 101.9 WDEZ. Want to thank August Farm Family of the Month, Vandergeest Dairy of Wausau. Thanks to Swiderski Equipment for helping us recognize our heroes of the egg community.

Brett Eldridge there with Lose My Mind, 101.9 WDEZ. I swear these kids are making me lose my mind. Thank goodness it's back to school. Although I'm not ready for the weather to get colder. I'm just not. I'm clinging to summer still. Here's Lauren Elena, Chase Matthew on WDEZ. Another

0: Jordan Davis, Next Thing You Know, 101.9 WDEZ. Next Thing You Know, we're already at the Edgar Steam Show. I know it's crazy. Friday through Sunday coming up, it's the North Central Wisconsin Antique Steam and Gas Engine Club's Edgar Steam Show. I'm super excited. 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

Riley Green with Change My Mind, 101.9 WDEZ. That does it for us. Thank you so much for hanging out with us this morning. Miss Charlie McKenzie is coming in at 10, and she's got more Dolly Parton for you as we're remembering the beautiful life and legacy of Dolly. Here's Kenny Chesney, Uncle Cracker, and WDEZ.

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101.9 WDEZ. It's called I Can't Love You Anymore on 101.9. And man, we're all just sad. We're still just heartbroken about the death of Dolly Parton. Gone at 80 years old. So during the 90s brunch today at 11 o'clock, we'll play some 90s hits of Dolly. So if there's a specific 90s song you'd like to hear, send me a text. 715-842-1019. We are Great Country 101.9. Here's Zach Topp, South of Sanity.

Luke Combs and Cold As You, 101.9 WDEZ. Welcome to Great Country, and this was last year's Song of Summer. It's good. Scotty Mercury and Hootie, Bottle Rockets.

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7: We'll have some patches of sun developing for the rest of today, as well as a couple of stray showers moving through during the afternoon hours. It'll be breezy with a high of 78. Tonight, clearing and quiet, a low down to 56. Tomorrow, sunny to partly cloudy, very nice day, high 78. Mostly sunny on Friday with a high of 79. I'm 9 News meteorologist Justin Lowe.
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Young Love and Saturday Nights. His name is Chris Young, and we are WDEZ 101.9. And the hottest girl in music right now is Stella Lefty. She announced her headlining tour, but sadly, the closest place to you and I would maybe be a quick plane ride or a road trip to Detroit, Michigan. Here she is with Boston on Great Country. On a train.

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Old Dominion with Song for Another Time on Great Country. Congratulating Brad Tersey of the group. He had his first baby boy. Everybody's doing good. It's Chase Matthew and Holding It Down, 101.9 WDEZ.

comes a workday pick-me-up that'll last longer than that third cup of coffee buzz. 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

0: Kane Brown and Cooligan on Great Country 101.9 WDEZ. And let me ask you a question. Would you date someone 10 years younger? More older women are saying absolutely. More than a third of people in their 60s and nearly a third in their 50s would consider dating someone at least a decade younger. Researchers say it reflects a major shift in dating priorities. Many women today are financially independent, no longer focused on finding a partner for security. Instead, looking for chemistry, fun, shared interests, and someone who matches their energy level. And this trend is showing up everywhere, from Reddit threads to Hollywood movies like The Idea of You and Lonely Planet, which features older women and younger man romances. So the bottom line, for many women, age is becoming less important than connection, compatibility, and finding someone who brings excitement to their lives. Hey, like Ronnie McDowell said, older women make beautiful lovers. We're Great Country WDEZ.
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Shaboozy and Jelly Roll with Amen on Great Country 101.9 WDEZ, and all of our hearts are just broken losing Dolly Parton, the beloved singer and songwriter, philanthropist, actress, playwright, author. She died peacefully in Nashville yesterday at the age of 80 years old. They are going to do a private service, which will be held for immediate family. She definitely was the queen of country music. She's now going to be with her beloved husband of 59 years, Carl Thomas Dean. I'm just sad. So I said, hey, let's do some 90s Dolly hits. First text that came in and many more requests for this one. She released this back in 1993 and Dolly was going to do it on her own, but then thought, why not have my friends? So she asked Mary Chapin Carpenter, Pam Tillis, Kathy Mattea, Tanya Tucker, and Billy Ray Cyrus to be on this single that went all the way to number one. It's Romeo on Great Country in a 90s Grunge.

country and she knows it. Luke Bryan, 101.9 WDEZ. Thanks for hanging out. You know you can stream us, so if you leave the area, it's fine. 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
11: We'll have some patches of sun developing for the rest of today, as well as a couple of stray showers moving through during the afternoon hours. It'll be breezy with a high of 78. Tonight, clearing and quiet, a low down to 56. Tomorrow, sunny to partly cloudy, very nice day, high 78. Mostly sunny on Friday with a high of 79. I'm 9 News meteorologist Justin Lowe.
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Great Country 101.9. It's a 90s brunch, all brought to you by Thoroughgood Outlet Stores in Merrill. And of course, we're saluting the Queen of Country, Dolly Parton, who passed away yesterday at the age of 80 years old. She was a country music superstar. She had pop fame. She was an actress and she was a huge philanthropist. What Dolly Parton did for kids and people and pets is unmatched. Not just the stuff we know she did, but the stuff she never really talked about. Oh, hope she rests in love. And right off the text line from 1990, this song went all the way to number one. It's Dolly Parton. Watch it come in here looking like that on Great Country. Watch it come.

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0: 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Yeah.

Lainey Wilson and John Mayer on that one, Phone Keys Wallet. This is Great Country 101.9 WDEZ, and I know Jason Aldean and Luke Bryan been doing a couple big stadium dates together. I don't know why they just don't make it a big old tour and play Lambeau Field. Here's Don't Tell on Me with Great Country.

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0: one of my favorite songs, hands down, from Blake Shelton. It's called Neon Light. 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

Rocky Mountain Low. It's Corey Kent and Cole Wetzel here on Great Country 101.9. Have you heard the new Tyler Hubbard yet called Land? It's coming up in minutes. Also this hour is Ella Langley, Graylin James, Carly Pierce, and I bring you Riley Green. Think as you drunk.

Her name is Kelsey Ballerini on Great Country 101.9 WDEZ. It's called If You Go Down, I'm Going Down Too. As promised, the latest from Tyler Hubbard in Land.

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8: 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And Monday, Xander's Music Raymakers. 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
11: We'll have some patches of sun developing for the rest of today, as well as a couple of stray showers moving through during the afternoon hours. It'll be breezy with a high of 78. Tonight, clearing and quiet, a low down to 56. Tomorrow, sunny to partly cloudy, very nice day, high 78. Mostly sunny on Friday with a high of 79. I'm 9 News meteorologist Justin Lowe.
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Justin Moore says, with a woman you love, 101.9 WDEZ, your home for Brian and Michaela and the one song, one second, $1,000. 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

0: name is Carly Pierce. The song is called Hide the Wine, which I always do when my sister Natalie comes to visit. Brand new album from Carly will be available everywhere on Friday. It's called Honest Woman. 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Right at Steam Hill Drive in Edgar. So much to do, live music, and Brian and Michaela will be on location Friday morning, 11 to 1. And Mr. Polka himself, Jeff Hines, will be there Sunday, 9 to 11. 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All the details, go to WDEZ.com.
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George Burge and Luke Bryan on 101.9 WDEZ. Welcome. This is Great Country, and there are some voices in country music you cannot not know who it is. Very distinct, and this guy's definitely one of them. Josh Turner, would you go with me on WDEZ?

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101.9 WDEZ with Thomas Rhett and Jordan Davis. It's called Ain't a Bad Life. Tonight's low going to be 57 degrees under clear skies, and we got 80 in the forecast for tomorrow. This is Zach John King and Get Your Drinkin' WDEZ.

Dog Day. Celebrate them amazing best friends who love you more than themselves. Yeah, dogs are the only mammal in the whole world that love you more than they love themselves. So make sure you take a picture of your pup and share it on social media for National Dog Day on Great Country. Here's Megan Maroney.

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0: 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A mere 1 second of a popular song. That single second is all you get. Correctly identify both the artist and the exact title of the song and win $1,000 from Mole Lake Casino Lodge and Event Center and 101.9 WDEZ.
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7: We'll have some patches of sun developing for the rest of today, as well as a couple of stray showers moving through during the afternoon hours. It'll be breezy with a high of 78. Tonight, clearing and quiet, a low down to 56. Tomorrow, sunny to partly cloudy, very nice day, high 78. Mostly sunny on Friday with a high of 79. I'm 9 News meteorologist Justin Lowe.
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living and messed up as me. Great Country is 101.9 WDEZ. Luke Combs' new single's up in minutes, plus some Lee Bryce, and this is John Morgan. Give myself on Great Country.

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I Don't Dance. That is Lee Brice, 101.9 WDEZ, giving a shout out to our August Farm Family of the Month, Vandergeese Dairy of Wausau. Thank you for keeping this country ticking. And thanks to Swiderski Equipment for recognizing our heroes. 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

0: 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So there's a new home design trend encouraging people to unplug. 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

carry on, which is exactly what I'm going to do. We are Great Country 101.9. My name is Charlie. Going to sign off for my day. We'll see you tomorrow. It's Jason Aldean, Amarillo Sky on Great Country.

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Tucker Whitmore and Brunette, 101.9 WDEZ, rolling through a Wednesday afternoon. Happy hump day to you. I'm Mike Duboard with Warren Ziders on the way, but first we get the party started with Luke Bryan. Here's Country and She Knows It, Great Country, WDEZ.

Pretty Little Poison, Warren Ziders, 101.9 WDEZ. Good looking day today. Sunshine 76. And we're going to see a lot of sunshine over the next couple of days. Unfortunately, it looks like it's going to rain both Saturday and Sunday. Your weather forecast coming up. Taylor Swift right around the corner. But first, Blake Shelton. 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
10: We'll have some patches of sun developing for the rest of today, as well as a couple of stray showers moving through during the afternoon hours. It'll be breezy with a high of 78. Tonight, clearing and quiet, a low down to 56. Tomorrow, sunny to partly cloudy, very nice day, high 78. Mostly sunny on Friday with a high of 79. I'm 9 News meteorologist Justin Lowe.
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Rock in a Hard Place. That's Bailey Zimmerman, 101.9 WDEZ. Riley Green's Change My Mind on the way. Right now, Hardy, Eric Church, Morgan Wallen, and Tim McGraw. This is MacArthur, Great Country.

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These songs will put that rule to the test. 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

the pretty girls. Kenny Chesney, 101.9 WDEZ. I still can't get over it. Dolly Parton gone at the age of 80. I had been following her health issues for the last several months, and it is amazing to me how they were able to keep everything on the down low. Her management team, of course, saying that she died from cancer, not saying which type. Rest in peace, Dolly Parton.

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0: Son of a Sinner, Jelly Roll 101.9 WDEZ, where it's all about the Wapakhet County Fair this week. 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

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That's Luke Combs, 101.9 WDEZ, where James Otto just got started loving you. Great country.

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1: 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Lady Wilson says she loves being married, but it's taking some getting used to calling her husband, husband. Here she is with John Mayer. 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

AM Straight, Scotty McCreary, 101.9 WDEZ. Got a request for Shaboozy. Here's a little bar song called Tipsy. 101.9 WDEZ. 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
13: Clearing and quiet tonight with a low down of 56, northwest winds 5 to 10. On Thursday, sunny to partly cloudy and pleasant, high 78, northwest winds 5 to 15. Clear and cool for Thursday night, low 50. Friday, sunshine at 79. Chance of rain this weekend. On 9 Storm Track, meteorologist Jackson Garlock.
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0: 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I want to remind you once again, the Edgar Steeves Show. 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And, of course, Brian and Michaela going to be out there Friday from 11 a.m. to 1 p.m. Jeff Hines Sunday from 9 to 11 a.m. Camping is available. 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

Bailey Zimmerman and Chevy Silverado. 101.9 WDEZ. Riley Green's Think As You Drunk. Coming up in just a few, we'll check in with Blake Shelton. Right now, we're heading down to the boondocks with Little Big Town, Great Country,

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9: Clearing and quiet tonight with a low down of 56, northwest winds 5 to 10. On Thursday, sunny to partly cloudy and pleasant, high 78, northwest winds 5 to 15. Clear and cool for Thursday night, low 50. Friday, sunshine at 79. Chance of rain this weekend. On 9 Storm Track, meteorologist Jackson Garlock.
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And that's Old Dominion, 101.9 WDEZ, Jason Aldean's Don't Tell On Me, coming up in just a few. Going to check in with Sam Hunt and Miss Ella Langley. Right now, Lauren Elena, Chase Matthew, Great Country. Another

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Amen. That's Shaboozy and Jelly Roll, 101.9 WDEZ. I'm Mike Dubord, hanging out, keeping you company on a hump day afternoon. Dirk Bentley on the way in just a few, but first John Morgan. Here's Kid Myself, Great Country, WDEZ.

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8: 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And Monday, Xander's Music Raymakers. 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
10: Clearing and quiet tonight with a low down of 56, northwest winds 5 to 10. On Thursday, sunny to partly cloudy and pleasant, high 78, northwest winds 5 to 15. Clear and cool for Thursday night, low 50. Friday, sunshine at 79, chance of rain this weekend. On 9 Storm Track, meteorologist Jackson Garlock.
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Blake Shelton, 101.9 WDEZ. Gabby Barrett's Good Ones coming up in just a little bit. But first, Chase Matthew is holding it down. Great Country, 101.9 WDEZ.

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0: He's one of the good ones. Gabby Barrett, 101.9 WDEZ. Where here we are. Tonight's the night. Actually, in about 20 minutes from now. 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If you want to get more info, just click wausauevents.org.
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Zach Top South of Sanity coming up. 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

0: 18 weeks at number one. All kinds of records going on with that young lady right there, Ella Langley in Choosing Texas. 101.9 WDEZ with Hardy, Eric Church, Morgan Wallen, and Tim McGraw. 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

Dustin Lynch, Mackenzie Porter, Thinking About You. 101.9 WDEZ. I'm Mike Dubord, rolling through a hump day afternoon. I appreciate you hanging out with me and Riley Green. Here's Worst Way, Great Country, 101.9 WDEZ.

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16: Clearing and quiet tonight with a low down of 56, northwest winds 5 to 10. On Thursday, sunny to partly cloudy and pleasant, high 78, northwest winds 5 to 15. Clear and cool for Thursday night, low 50. Friday, sunshine at 79. Chance of rain this weekend. On 9 Storm Track, meteorologist Jackson Garlock.
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Jason Aldean, Carrie Underwood, 101.9 WDEZ, Thomas Rhett, Jordan Davis. Ain't a Bad Life coming up in just a few. We'll check in with Chris Young, and Hudson Westbrook is right around the corner. Right now, it's Luke Bryan, Country, and She Knows It. Great country, that is. WDEZ.

I'm Coming Over. Chris Young, 101.9 WDEZ. Luke Combs and The Kind of Love We Make by Request, coming up in just a few. Right now, Hudson Westbrook, here's his second big hit called Painting You Pretty. Great Country, WDEZ.

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Chesney says, you got to carry on. 101.9 WDEZ, where that's going to do it for me. Mike Dubord saying, catch you later. I appreciate you hanging out with me today. Let's do it again tomorrow, shall we? I leave you with Keith Urban. 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